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went down and the jungle fire was burning. Down the track came a hobo hiking, and he said, boys, I'm not turning. I'm headed for a land that's far away, beside the crystal.

ti alla. No, Anna, Anna, assessoria, assessoria, no, Anna, assessoria, Anna, assessoria, Anna, assessoria, Anna, assessoria, Anna, assessoria, Anna, assessoria, Anna, assessoria, Anna, assessoria, Anna, 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assessoria, Anna, assessoria, Anna, assessoria, Anna, assessoria, Anna, assessoria, Anna, assessoria, Anna, assessoria, Anna, assessoria, Anna, assessoria, Anna, assessoria, Anna, assessoria, Anna, assessoria, Anna, assessoria, Anna, assessoria, Anna, assessoria, Anna, assessoria, Anna, assessoria, Anna, assessoria, Anna, assessoria, Anna, assessoria, Anna, assessoria, Anna, assessoria, Anna, assessoria, Anna, assessoria, Anna, assess

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1: We're gonna have a funky good time. We're gonna have a funky good time. We're gonna have a funky good time. We're gonna have a...
2: 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Et bah voilà, que je me répète, mais je suis trop content d'être là.
3: Yeah, morning JC. I'll have one of your famous cheese omelets, please. 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
1: Anatolos. 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
3: Long live the struggle. Long live the struggle of the working people throughout the world. For peace, freedom, justice, social progression. An eye for an eye only makes the whole world blind. They may break our bones and torture us, but they will never stop us, for they don't control. We are invincible when we stick together. 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

0: man, there was no night. 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And then, the end. 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
1: One more song and it's over. 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

0: Vous êtes à l'écoute des toutes dernières nouveautés musicales de Radio Larzac. 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Vous trouverez certainement votre bonheur.
1: Yo, Yosh, what's good, bruv? It's Mice Diggy, man. Yo, I'm checking in with you because I'm hearing about these fucking riots going on out there where there's police beating up young kids, beating up old people. You're not hearing nothing from Manu my fucking Cron or Gerald. What's his name? Gerald Damanin. Yo, who the fuck is that guy, man? Hit me back when you can, bruv. Peace.

don't believe you, cause we the people are still here in the rear, yo, we don't need you. You ain't a killing off good young nigga move. When we get hungry, we eat the same fucking food, the ramen noodles.

0: And U.S. officials say, U.S. officials say that U.S. officials here say these officials here at the White House tell us,
1: pull these two things out. I've laundered them, so you can't really tell what I'm talking about because I don't want the Iraqis to know what I'm talking about. But trust me, trust me.
2: Saddam Hussein is a homicide.

We need to get to the bottom of what happened, why. And the reason we do that is so it'll never happen again. One path to that goal would be a reconciliation process, a truth commission. We could develop and authorize a person, a group of people universally recognized as fair-minded without any axe to grind. Their straightforward mission would be to find the truth. People would be told to come forward and share their knowledge and experiences, not for purposes of constructing criminal indictments, but to assemble the facts. Indeed, such a process could involve subpoena powers and even the authority to obtain immunity from prosecutions for anything except perjury in order to get to the full truth. Congress has already granted some immunity over my objection to those who facilitated warrantless wiretaps and those who conducted cruel interrogations. It would be far better, in my opinion, to use that authority not just to wipe the slate clean, but to learn the truth. During the past several years, this country has been divided as deeply as it has been at any time in our history since the Civil War. And that's made our government less productive, our society less civil. In this week, when we begin commemorating bicentennial, probably our greatest president, Abraham Lincoln, there's need again to bind up the nation's wounds. President Lincoln urged that course in his second inaugural address some 74 years ago. Just go back and think about that. Rather than vengeance, we need a fair-minded pursuit of what actually happened. And sometimes the best way to move forward is to find out the truth, find out what happened. And we do that to make sure it never happens again.

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